take my hand and come with me, because you look so fine that I really want to make you mine. I say you look so fine that I really want to make you mine. 4, 5, 6, come on and get your kicks. Now you don't

0: drown. Your night takes its time. About to check outside again.
1: If you know what I'm talking about,
0: just let me know if you wanna go to that whole mile on the range. They got a lot of nice girls.